0: Because you're good.
1: How is it May 19th? My goodness, this month is flying by. I know proms are starting to happen and graduation celebrations are soon to be in full swing, if not already, depending on the school. So here we go. The kids are growing up and we can't seem to make time stop. If we ever figure this out, it could be a nice feature. Well, in the meantime, let's take a look at God's word, and we're going to look at Psalms 28:7. It says, "The Lord is my strength and my shield. My heart trusts in him, and he helps me. My heart leaps for joy, and with my song, I praise him."

0: 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So there we go. 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I mean, it wouldn't be too bad. And it would be a great vacation for us. 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What else would you add to the list that you would love to have for free?
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0: We're dreaming big dreams today as I asked the question, what would you want for free? As we were talking about Norway offering free education for international students. And the list is getting quite long. I got Peter saying free groceries for a minute. That would be amazing. Yep, especially with growing families. A free house, your first house free. That would be a very interesting idea. That's Sylvia texting in. And this one, I'm also 100% for. Michelle says, you should get a free vacation every couple of years. Just go anywhere in the world and you can go for free. I like that. Not only would you get a break, you could experience something new, but if you're taking the kids, I mean, what a great educational experience for them as well. Oh, Michelle, where are you going? This is a great idea.
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0: 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You could be traveling and still listen and being a part of our conversations here at Shine. 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
11: 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Hi, I'm Mark Gregston with Parenting Today's Teens. 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

0: Safe and fun for the whole family here on Shine FM. It's Holly Taylor, and I found an interesting post about how we often will pray for instant change, but we tend to then in those situations overlook simple obedience. For example, before the water turned into wine, someone had to do the ordinary. The task was filling the jar. We want the miracle to just appear, but Jesus often meets us in the obedience of what seems small and unseen. In short, God may not always bypass the process, but he is absolutely present during.
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0: All right, my friends, something else to think about when it comes to social media, specifically Instagram. As the end of last week, they announced a new feature. It is the new disappearing photo feature. So once it's viewed, the picture is gone forever. It vanishes and you can't recover that photo. What does this mean for us as parents? What does this mean for our kids? Because I remember when Snapchat came out, the kind of vanishing photos had a side effect that wasn't ideal. So just a heads up, could be nothing, could be something, but an opportunity for us to stay connected and to understand the technology that our teens are using.
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0: This is super cool. If you are a fan of Dan Bremnes, his song is being used in a Starbucks commercial. I love the song that they selected too, because in a recent post, he talks about how he literally texted his wife this line, and then he saw the commercial. It was this: "Baby, I don't know where we're going, but we're going there together." You might remember this song. It's about, what, 9, 10 years old? But Dan on his Instagram says, "But truer today than ever." He says, "Needless to say, I feel cosmically seen." Although he doesn't know what will come of this. It's kind of cool. Perhaps the next time we see a Starbucks commercial, we'll hear his very song going together.
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0: Lots of conversations happening about social media, screens, our kids, and the studies are not awesome. Seeing how they impact brain development, and now they are seeing how screens impact kids who are competing, athletes. They say if your kid is a competitive athlete, they should not be on their screen 60 minutes prior to competing and being a part of whatever activity because of how it impacts their brain. This is very interesting, especially if you're into sports psychology at all. So definitely check that out if you've got kids who are in competitive sports, because it is a lot of information, but good to know. Having a screen-free time before they're competitive really helps.
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0: safe and fun for the whole family here on Shine FM. It's Holly Taylor. Oh, this text message came in and I have to share it with you. It had me in stitches. It's a church sign. I can't wait till next week. I got to share with you this sign now. It says, "Don't give up. Moses was once a basket case." Oh my word. Oh, okay. So yeah, I definitely had to laugh, but a great reminder. Don't give up. God's got you.
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0: On the eve of our Wednesday, how's the Tuesday going? I don't know about you, but have you tested that theory? Work hard on Tuesday. Friday seems a little bit more calm, but because we didn't work Monday, in most cases, Tuesday was busy anyway, wasn't it? So enjoy the rest of your evening. Well, what's left of it? And already tomorrow we can say we're halfway to the weekend. That feels good to say, doesn't it?
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4: 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Numbers 6, 24 to 26. The Lord bless you and keep you. The Lord make his face shine upon you and be gracious to you. The Lord turn his face towards you and gives you peace. Prophetic declaration is speaking God's truth over a situation with faith and authority. It is rooted in God's word, spoken in faith. Most times, it is future-focused, stemming from the authority in Christ. It creates the future you desire. Prophetic declarations don't die. And I declare over you today, you shall be great. You shall enjoy peace in the midst of storm. You shall get it right the first time. Your increase shall know no bounds. 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Though your beginning was small, your latter shall greatly increase. 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You are spared from disasters and dangers. Congratulations. It's your time to celebrate. Now start declaring over your life, your career, family, and children. God bless you.
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0: 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Romans 15, 5 and 6. May the God who gives endurance and encouragement give you a spirit of unity among yourselves as you follow Christ Jesus, so that one heart and mouth you may glorify the God and Father of our Lord Jesus Christ. 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

0: is to be honest.
1: So I don't know if this is a rumor. I don't know if this is an American thing or a Canadian thing or just a Pizza Hut thing, but Pizza Hut franchises are reportedly converting 80 different locations back into the classic dining experience. If you remember growing up, what it was like, the checkered tables, the dim lights. Then we had the arcade games that were off in the corner. We had the sundae bars, the all-you-can-eat ice cream that was set up there. There was the buffet, the salad bar, and everything else. Apparently, there are about 80 different Pizza Huts that are going back to that. So, I don't know if this is an American thing, a Canadian thing. All it said was Pizza Huts. And I remember I had friends who used to work there. And we would go and visit them, and we'd just spend hours sitting in a back corner of a booth and utilizing the ice cream bar. I could see why they kind of did away with it. There were no rules back. There was no, hey, you can only be here for an hour kind of thing. It was just we would go, we would eat, we would enjoy, and we would just spend time together.
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2: In 2022, City Council set aside $200 million to fix the high-level bridge. City staff now say that because of the rising costs, taking out the bridge would be cheaper. At 113 years old, it would cost roughly $1 billion to fix and maintain the bridge so that it would stick around for another 75 years. Tearing it down makes sense. It will take 10 to 15 years to design and rebuild a new bridge beside it. The Royal Alec Hospital, it's going to have a bit of a different look now. A weapons detection system has been placed in the ER. According to Alberta Health Services, it works a lot like the screening systems at a concert or sporting event. And if a patient refuses the screening, they can utilize HealthLink. I'm not saying that listening to Shine FM will give you better grades, but a new study does show that improvements with students when they listen to music and they did math. Researchers found that it made math more enjoyable and helped alleviate fears and anxieties. 55 separate studies over a 40-year span and 78,000 individuals provided testing results, showing that teachers should probably play some music during tests to boost achievements. And I'm just saying, you can listen to Shine. Not only are we safe and fun, but we may boost your math marks as well. That was three things that you need to know for this morning.
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0: That's Ben Fuller and Black Sheeps, 105.9 Shine FM. We're safe and fun for the whole family at the morning spin on our way to a high of 14. And by the looks of it, maybe a little bit of rain in the forecast as well. As we head towards the weekend, we are middle of the week Wednesday. I would love for you to come hang out with me. I'm going to be down at Barbecues Galore from 10 until 1. And they're open 10 till 6. It's their grand opening in the West End. And not only are they going to have vendors there, they have a ton of barbecues and smokers and everything else. I had a chance to go earlier this week just to kind of walk through, peruse, see what they had. Would love for you to come and see. Apparently food there, opportunities to win things, and if you make any purchases, there's also some special things for those who make purchases for the day. So a lot happening coming up on Saturday. So if you're trying to figure out what you're doing this weekend, you're trying to plan accordingly, throw it in the mix. Come and visit us down at Barbecues Galore. And we'd love to see you out in the West End on 184th Street. We are way west, but love to hang out. And if you buy a barbecue, then you can always come and fight me for dinner later.
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1: In 2022, City Council set aside $200 million to fix the high-level bridge. City staff now say that because of the rising costs, taking out the bridge would be cheaper. At 113 years old, it would cost roughly $1 billion to fix and maintain the bridge so that it would stick around for another 75 years. Tearing it down makes sense. It will take 10 to 15 years to design and rebuild a new bridge beside it. The Royal Alec Hospital, it's going to have a bit of a different look now. A weapons detection system has been placed in the ER. According to Alberta Health Services, it works a lot like the screening systems at a concert or sporting event. And if a patient refuses the screening, they can utilize HealthLink. I'm not saying that listening to Shine FM will give you better grades, but a new study does show that improvements with students when they listen to music and they did math. Researchers found that it made math more enjoyable and helped alleviate fears and anxieties. 55 separate studies over a 40-year span and 78,000 individuals provided testing results, showing that teachers should probably play some music during tests to boost achievements. And I'm just saying, you can listen to Shine. Not only are we safe and fun, but we may boost your math marks as well. That was three things that you need to know for this morning.
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0: You may already know this, or maybe you're like me, you're kind of learning, but I notice that as my children get older, we hang out less, but when we do have time together, it's different. They're different, and my relationship with them is different. And one of the greatest reminders in parenting is that our children were never meant to be identical. God creates each child with a unique personality, temperament, gifting, and a way of seeing the world. Even children raised in the same home by the same parents have a completely different need or struggle and the way that they receive love. One child may thrive on encouragement and affection, while the other one responds best to structure and quiet support. One may openly express emotions, while another keeps feelings hidden deep down inside. Some children need gentle reassurance. Others need help learning confidence and responsibility. These differences are not flaws to fix, but they are a part of God's intentional design. Throughout Scripture, we see that God relates personally to his people. Jesus spoke differently to Peter than he did to John. He comforted the weary. He challenged the stubborn. He welcomed children and restored the broken with compassion and wisdom. His love remained constant, but his approach reflected the heart and need of each person that he encountered. Parenting often calls us to do the same. It requires prayerful discernment to know when a child needs correction, when they need comfort, or when they need space, and when they simply need to know that they are deeply seen and valued. Sometimes we may feel inadequate, especially when one child's needs seem harder to understand than another's. Yet God never asks us to parent alone. Loving our children differently does not mean loving them unequally. In fact, individualized care is one of the deepest expressions of love. It says, I see who God made you to be, and I want to help you grow into that person. As parents, we have the privilege of reflecting the heart of our Heavenly Father. God knows each of us personally, our fears, our strengths, our weaknesses, our needs. There will be a season when parenting feels exhausting and uncertain. We will not always respond perfectly, but faithful parenting is not about having all the right answers. It's about constantly showing up with love, humility, patience, and a dependence on God. Our children do not need perfection from us. They need presence. They need grace. They need to know that they are valued not because they are all the same, but because they are uniquely created and deeply loved by God.
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0: story behind the Heart of the Father song. Started by my buddy Mac Montgomery. He was the worship pastor in Isla Vista Church. And I remember hearing that song and I heard the chorus and I was like, that chorus is a big chorus. And I just love the message behind it. And you know, years later, you know, we got to writing and I remember bringing it up. We were writing with another friend, Mitch Wong, who's a homie out here. And we were writing and I just felt like, you know, we needed to just go after that song a little bit more. You know, it wasn't finished. And the whole session even felt like it was magical. You know, we had like this studio session set up to where we were just writing in there, but the engineer was kind of hearing what we were writing, and so he started like setting microphones up, and then he started like putting it on the speakers and got the piano mic'd up. It was like this dude who was off hours and he just was there, and I think he just felt like, yo, this song is fire, and it's like, it felt like it was a magical moment. And then by the end of the night, we had a full demo banged out. The studio guy brought in a drummer homie to like lay down drums. We took it back to the hotel. You know, we chopped up some things and made the demo, showed it to Prophet, showed it to the label the next morning. And I was like, this has to work. I was like, this song, like, you know, I feel like it's such a good blend of, you know, a vibey song and a song you could sing in church and something could be on the radio and something for everybody, but just try to throw it out, catch as many fish as we can.
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0: safe, he makes flags, banners, and promo gear.
1: But really, he helps schools celebrate and businesses stand out. He helps communities show who they are.
2: We care about what you're saying when you're not talking.

0: In 2022, city council set aside $200 million to fix the high-level bridge. City staff now say that because of the rising costs, taking out the bridge would be cheaper. At 113 years old, it would cost roughly $1 billion to fix and maintain the bridge so that it would stick around for another 75 years. Tearing it down makes sense. It will take 10 to 15 years to design and rebuild a new bridge beside it. The Royal Alec Hospital, it's going to have a bit of a different look now. A weapons detection system has been placed in the ER. According to Alberta Health Services, it works a lot like the screening systems at a concert or sporting event. And if a patient refuses the screening, they can utilize HealthLink. I'm not saying that listening to Shine FM will give you better grades, but a new study does show that improvements with students when they listen to music and they did math. Researchers found that it made math more enjoyable and helped alleviate fears and anxieties. 55 separate studies over a 40-year span and 78,000 individuals provided testing results, showing that teachers should probably play some music during tests to boost achievements. And I'm just saying, you can listen to Shine. Not only are we safe and fun, but we may boost your math marks as well. That was three things that you need to know for this morning.
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0: Education, obviously a big topic of conversation, and the CCEM Education and Discipleship Conference is taking place May 23rd at Meadowlands Baptist Church. It's designed to inspire, equip, and mobilize parents, grandparents, church leaders, and concerned individuals to reclaim their God-given role in discipling the next generation. So there is a cost to go to said conference, but we have tickets for it. So if you are looking to go, if this is something where you wanted to learn more, that you wanted to be a part of something incredible, you can go to cemovement.ca, or we can hook you up with some tickets. 780-433-1059. 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And the conference is, the one day on the 23rd down at Meadowlands Baptist Church.
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0: All right, morning people, listen up. It's no surprise that our mental activities go up and down throughout the day, but it would be surprising to know that most of us seem to be morning people. A study out of the University College in London did a two-year study of 50,000 different respondents, as the data showed that people who are up and at them earlier in the morning have a greater life satisfaction, increased happiness, and less severe depressive symptoms. Granted, our mental health moods would wane on weekends, and loneliness seemed to be a lot more stable throughout the week. If you're looking to get things done, apparently us morning folk are the people to do it. Now, I'm not saying that those who are night owls, my wife is a night owl. She enjoys, you know, staying up late. I don't understand why. When I'm tired, I want to go to bed. But if you're looking to get stuff done, morning folks, it's better to do it in the morning.
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1: In 2022, City Council set aside $200 million to fix the high-level bridge. City staff now say that because of the rising costs, taking out the bridge would be cheaper. At 113 years old, it would cost roughly $1 billion to fix and maintain the bridge so that it would stick around for another 75 years. Tearing it down makes sense. It will take 10 to 15 years to design and rebuild a new bridge beside it. The Royal Alec Hospital, it's going to have a bit of a different look now. A weapons detection system has been placed in the ER. According to Alberta Health Services, it works a lot like the screening systems at a concert or sporting event. And if a patient refuses the screening, they can utilize HealthLink. I'm not saying that listening to Shine FM will give you better grades, but a new study does show that improvements with students when they listen to music and they did math. Researchers found that it made math more enjoyable and helped alleviate fears and anxieties. 55 separate studies over a 40-year span and 78,000 individuals provided testing results, showing that teachers should probably play some music during tests to boost achievements. And I'm just saying, you can listen to Shine. Not only are we safe and fun, but we may boost your math marks as well. That was three things that you need to know for this morning.
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0: We're discussing this morning about whether or not is the customer always right. That was something that we grew up with, something that we've always heard. And as of late, though, it seems that there are more and more frustrated customers. There seems to be a lot more complaints. Maybe it's the longer lines. There seems to be a disconnect between the store and the customer. So is the customer always right? I think, though, you look in, I grew up in retail. And it was kind of one of those things where you tried to do what you could in order to, you know, bring back the customer, make sure that you upsold them, et cetera, et cetera. Now, because of online, maybe less people who are doing shopping, that things are a little different. I noticed that when you walk in the store, there are more of the employees on their phones, which the customer service maybe isn't as good as what it would have been 20 years ago. But with this ongoing frustration, and it seems that more and more people are combative, is the customer right? Yay or nay? 780-433-1059. What do you think?
1: Yeah, that's a difficult question. 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People complain about all kinds of things that are just absolutely ridiculous. But generally, you try to make them happy. It's not always possible. Sometimes you have to be a little bit firm, but you generally try to make them walk away happy.
2: Even though it's nearly impossible sometimes.
1: Sometimes there's just no way that you really can, but you usually try to make them walk away feeling good.
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0: Yeah, John Rennick and The Way. 8:24 and the morning spin on our way to a high of 14, 15 for today with some sunshine, which is good. Is the customer always right? We work in retail. Maybe you work in retail now. It's one of those old adages that we used to say, hey, you know, customer's always right. You got to treat them. Bring them back. Now there's so many different options, a lot more online shopping, and it seems as though perhaps the customers are getting frustrated easier. Liz says this morning, and I do love this, the customer is always the customer, but the customer isn't always right. Sam says, even if the customer is wrong, they aren't going to admit it. Well, I mean, that's also very true. No, the customer is not always right. Text in this morning that says, try to make them happy and resolve the problem if possible, but they are not always right. And this is coming from a supervisor. Hey, Johnny, it's sad with the lack of greetings everywhere. I go shopping. I went to buy new running shoes this week. Multiple stores, multiple employees, not overly busy, and not a single person greeted me or asked me if I needed help. It's not like I can help myself to go to the back and get the shoes any different sizes. I had to seek someone else out in each store. Yeah, I mean, we used to play, we called it the Gap game, because the Gap back in the day was good for greeting people right at the door. It was kind of like they were the Walmart greeters before Walmart greeters were a thing. And so you used to have to go and be able to touch each wall before someone said hi to you. And you'd never be able to do it because everybody was really good at greeting. That is not how it is nowadays. But is the customer always right? That's the question this morning on our Facebook page. Take your calls and texts, 780-433-1059.
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0: You may already know this, or maybe you're like me, you're kind of learning, but I notice that as my children get older, we hang out less. But when we do have time together, it's different. They're different, and my relationship with them is different. And one of the greatest reminders in parenting is that our children were never meant to be identical. God creates each child with a unique personality, temperament, gifting, and a way of seeing the world. Even children raised in the same home by the same parents have a completely different need or struggle and the way that they receive love. One child may thrive on encouragement and affection, while the other one responds best to structure and quiet support. One may openly express emotions, while another keeps feelings hidden deep down inside. Some children need gentle reassurance. Others need help learning confidence and responsibility. These differences are not flaws to fix, but they are a part of God's intentional design. Throughout Scripture, we see that God relates personally to His people. Jesus spoke differently to Peter than He did to John. He comforted the weary. He challenged the stubborn. He welcomed children and restored the broken with compassion and wisdom. His love remained constant, but His approach reflected the heart and need of each person that He encountered. Parenting often calls us to do the same. It requires prayerful discernment to know when a child needs correction, when they need comfort, or when they need space, and when they simply need to know that they are deeply seen and valued. Sometimes we may feel inadequate, especially when one child's needs seem harder to understand than another's. Yet God never asks us to parent alone. Loving our children differently does not mean loving them unequally. In fact, individualized care is one of the deepest expressions of love. It says, "I see who God made you to be, and I want to help you grow into that person." As parents, we have the privilege of reflecting the heart of our Heavenly Father. God knows each of us personally, our fears, our strengths, our weaknesses, our needs. There will be a season when parenting feels exhausting and uncertain. We will not always respond perfectly, but faithful parenting is not about having all the right answers. It's about constantly showing up with love, humility, patience, and a dependence on God. Our children do not need perfection from us. They need presence. They need grace. They need to know that they are valued not because they are all the same, but because they are uniquely created and deeply loved by God.
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11: 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Paul says in 1 Corinthians 15, 25 and 26, "For he must reign until he has put all his enemies under his feet. The last enemy to be destroyed is death." We're a culture that denies death and hopes to delay it. We don't like to talk about it, and we try to push it back as far as possible. Despite all our efforts, we all must face what we try to avoid. But what if death itself could die? That's the promise in Christ Jesus. The resurrection was more than a win for Jesus. It was a stake through the heart of death. The clutch of death and its grip of fear have been weakened to the point where death's destruction is assured. Think about it. Death will die. Life will reign. Christ has assured that. Glory be to God. 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
1: 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It's not the news anybody wants. And so many families have taken that news and they've turned it into something quite incredible and inspiring. And I'm thinking here today of a story I saw about a Southern Alberta family that's tackling a three-day bicycle trip, basically through the foothills. 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And, you know, other people are putting teams in this bike trip as well. You can do 1, 2, or 3 days through the foothills. 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So, wow, just an incredible inspiration. And I'm sure if there was interest in your family, you may be able to join this. Check it out with Kids Cancer Care Alberta.
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0: have to admit, this is one of the best habits that I've adopted over the past decade or so. You know, one of those people who just never made the bed and said, ah, whatever, I'm just going to climb back in tonight anyway. But I have to tell you, I read that making your bed right off the bat, as soon as you get up in the morning, is actually one of the best ways to turn your brain on for the day, you know, get started, right? It really keeps me from crawling back in. And, you know, it's just a good, you know, signal to say, okay, the day has begun and now we're moving on. And if you're a person that's not an allergy sufferer, you can probably still keep doing this immediately after you wake up. But if you suffer with allergies and you're a person who likes to make the bed right off the bat, you may want to consider waiting 30 minutes for everything to dry out, everything to cool off, so that you can make that bed and there's a lower chance of allergens getting trapped.
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2: 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And it builds your faith because you know when you focus on the things that he's called you to do and you focus on staying healthy and honoring him in that way, he's like, I got the rest. 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

0: sometimes I think we forget what it was like to be a teenager or a young adult. Or maybe there's things we don't quite understand about a current experience of being a teenager or a young adult in a fast-paced, technology-saturated world. I mean, let's be honest, when we were there, it was different. And I think there's a lot more of a recognition on how that impacts mental health. And so if you're a person who has a close relationship with somebody between the ages of 13 and 25, don't waste it. This is so important. 73% of students surveyed said that their spiritual needs being met and having someone to talk to about mental health was crucial for them. And I mean, I think we just need to remember it takes time. It takes, it takes us laying aside some of the things that we have in mind and being available and being ready and maybe even checking in, even if you're not getting a lot of text messages back or things like that. It's worth it. It's really worth the time that we can spend investing in the younger generation.
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0: It's one of those comments that kind of come from somebody who meets up with you again after not seeing them for a long time. And they may say something along the lines of, oh, well, you've changed to you. Have this ever happened to you? And you're thinking, what do you mean by that? You know what I mean? Changed how? Is this a bad thing or a good thing? But I think, you know, sometimes it's meant as a compliment and sometimes maybe it's meant as a backhanded compliment. I feel like maybe we're not very good at giving each other the room to grow and change that we ought to. So always interesting to me to think about how we can be gracious in those moments and just say, oh, well, you know, yeah. Nothing stays the same. And for women especially, there's a lot of change that happens in our lives over time, isn't there? But the one thing that I always take solace in is that God hasn't changed. His love for me hasn't changed. And even though I may have gone through different changes, he is steady and he's my rock.
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0: probably about time for this to happen, but if you love the snowbirds, the Royal Canadian Air Force snowbirds, this is your last year to see them doing flyovers and acrobatics before they retire them until the early 2030s, when the planes will be replaced with some other models. They've really come to the end of their life. That was the announcement in Moose Jaw earlier this week, as the government says, yeah, you know what, these planes getting a little too old. We're going to replace them with something new, but the new ones won't be ready for several years from now. So I guess this summer really is our last chance to see them. They'll be doing a flyover at the Montreal Grand Prix this weekend, but if you want to see them do the acrobatics, July 24th to the 26th in Red Deer. They have an Alberta, a couple of Alberta dates, Cold Lake, Red Deer, Grand Prairie. So Red Deer, it feels like maybe that's, you know, kind of the central one, but it's for the air show. And that's, again, July 24th to the 26th. So if you love the snowbirds, if it's been a dream to see them or that kind of thing, this is your year.
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0: They love to hitch a ride on your pet. In fact, that's most likely how you'll come in contact with a tick. And it is tick season, so it depends on where you are in the province. But certain areas are having quite the year in terms of ticks. If you do come across one on your pet or on your person, etick.ca is an incredible website that teaches you how to recognize one, how to remove it, because it's difficult to remove at times, how you can protect yourself, how you can see the records of where they've found ticks, even pictures that you can submit. So they've got an app as well, but etick.ca is essential for camping and heading out in, spaces where they've got long grass and, certain types of trees as well. It's better to be safe than sorry.
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0: You really can't tell from the outside by looking at somebody what's really going on inside. Some people put on a brave face, you know? It's from the outside looking like it's all put together. But if you dig a little deeper, sometimes you've got a story there that is really quite difficult. And, you know, I love the reminder from Psalm 68 that God takes care of the vulnerable. Listen to this. It says, a father to the fatherless, a defender of widows is God in his holy dwelling. God sets the lonely in families, and he leads out the prisoners with singing. So caring for those who maybe are in captivity in some way, and for those who maybe don't have family or don't have people to protect them and care for them. What an amazing picture of who God is and how he provides for us in the most remarkable ways.
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That's Elevation Rhythm and Washed on Shine FM. Got your awesome story of the day coming up in a few minutes after we hear the latest from Jordan St. Cyr. First, it's Tequila Worship, The Church Will Rise on Shine FM.

0: Yes, Jordan St. Cyr and Wild Love on Shine FM. Time for your awesome story of the day. There's a classroom in California where the students are apparently doing extra homework voluntarily. A group of elementary students became obsessed with watching a live stream of bald eagles named Jackie and Shadow raising their chicks in Big Bear Valley. The teacher used it during science class to teach life cycles, and the kids got hooked. But then they found out the eagles' hunting habitat could be turned into luxury homes, unless conservation groups can raise $10 million to protect it. So now these kids are running lemonade stands, bake sales, they're making posters, they're even writing letters to celebrities trying to help save the land. Meanwhile, when I was in fourth grade, my biggest environmental contribution was reminding my parents not to throw out my hockey and baseball cards.
1: The Drive Home with David James.
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I lift my hands on Shine FM. Taking a look at your Shine FM weather. Tonight, got a chance of showers, 5 degrees overnight. Tomorrow, mainly sunny skies and a high of 20 degrees. Right now in the city, cloudy and 12 with the City Harmonic, and we are one on Shine FM.

That is Phil Wickham and Homesick for Heaven on Shine FM. Happy Wednesday, my friends. In my hand right now, I hold two tickets to the CCEM Education is Discipleship Conference that's happening May 23rd at Meadowlands Baptist Church. It is an event designed to inspire, equip, and mobilize parents, grandparents, church leaders, and concerned individuals to reclaim their God-given role in discipling the next generation. So if that sounds like something intriguing, interesting, exciting to you, discipling the next generation and how you can play a role in that, or maybe it is part of your everyday role already. Maybe you fit into one of those things I said there, whether you're a parent or a teacher or a grandparent or a different kind of church leaders. This is an event for you coming up Saturday, May 23rd. At Meadowlands Baptist Church. I got two tickets. If you would like these two tickets, I need you to text the word disciple to 433-1059. Include your name. So text the word disciple and your name to 433-1059 for your chance to win two tickets to the CCEM Education is Discipleship Conference.

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That's Katie Nicole and Have Your Way on Shine FM. Happy Wednesday, my friends. I got your opportunity to win another pair of tickets to the CCEM Educationist Discipline Conference coming up. Is discipline? That's not what it is. Anyways, that's coming up in a few minutes after Mercy Me. This is Patrick Mayberry.

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0: That is Mercy Me and Make It Well on Shine FM. As I mentioned a few moments ago, I got two more tickets that could be yours for the upcoming CCEM Education is Discipleship Conference. The CCEM, of course, being the Christ-Centered Education Movement. Now, they've got this conference that's coming up May 23rd at Meadowlands Baptist Church here in Edmonton, designed to inspire, equip, and mobilize parents, grandparents, church leaders, and concerned individuals to reclaim their God-given role in discipling the next generation. So if that sounds like something of interest to you, maybe you work with, you know, youth with kids, that sort of thing, or maybe you're a parent or a grandparent. And this sounds like an event that you would love to go to. It's hosted by the Canadian Christian Education Movement, and it features dynamic teaching, testimonies, and practical next steps for launching Christ-centered education initiatives. If this sounds like something you want to do, shoot me a text with the word disciple and your name to 433-1059. So text the word disciple and your name to 433-1059 for your chance at a pair of tickets to this upcoming conference.
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Taking a look at your Shine FM weather tonight. We got a chance of showers under cloudy skies, 5 degrees. Tomorrow, mainly sunny skies and a high of 20 degrees. Right now in the city, cloudy and 11 with Jordan St. Cyr on Shine FM.

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Jamie McDonald left it in the river on Shine FM. Got your awesome story of the day coming up in a few minutes, as well as your first look at traffic on the way after We Are Messengers. First, though, it's Torin Wells, Crazy About You on Shine FM.

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Still

0: We are messengers with faith, hope, love on Shine FM. Time for your awesome story of the day. There's a classroom in California where the students are apparently doing extra homework voluntarily. See, a group of elementary students became obsessed with watching a live stream of bald eagles named Jackie and Shadow raising their chicks in Big Bear Valley. Their teacher used it during science class to teach life cycles, and the kids got hooked. But then they found out that the eagles' hunting habitat could be turned into luxury homes unless conservation groups can raise $10 million to protect it. So now these kids are running lemonade stands, bake sales, making posters, even writing letters to celebrities, trying to help save the land. Meanwhile, when I was in fourth grade, my biggest environmental contribution was reminding my parents to not throw out my hockey and baseball cards.
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0: All right, taking your first look at traffic. No stalls or collisions at the moment. If you do see something, though, please let me know. 433-1059.
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1: 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Taking a look at your Shine FM weather. Tonight got a chance of showers, 2 degrees overnight. Tomorrow, mainly sunny skies and a high of 19 degrees before we spend the next few days above 20 degrees for your daytime high. Right now in the city, cloudy and 12 with Zach Williams. 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

0: 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We're quickly approaching 5 o'clock, which means Shine On Demand's coming up real quick. 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Kicking it all off with Samantha Ebert and Overthinking right at 5. But what else do you want to hear on your Wednesday drive home?
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0: Speaking of that drive home, let's take another look at traffic. Looks like we may have a collision on the west leg of the Henday, or just as you're getting on to head south on the west leg of the Henday from Stony Plain Road. There's a collision on the exit ramp there. Other than that, if you see something in traffic, please let me know, 433-1059.
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1: 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I have watched God take the small loaves and fish that I have and multiply it in ways that I could have never on my own. And it builds your faith because you know when you focus on the things that he's called you to do and you focus on staying healthy and honoring him in that way, he's like, I got the rest. I will take care of the rest.
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0: 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Plenty of great music on the way, including we're going to hear Sidewalk Prophets coming up in a few minutes. Dan Bremnes, Pat Barrett on the way as well. Benito called in wanting to hear Your Ways Better by Forrest Frank. So that's up next. But what else do you want to hear on your Wednesday drive home?
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0: All right, taking another look at traffic. Just one thing to note, do have some slow moving streets, roads around the city. We did have a collision earlier. The exit ramp from Stony Plain Road westbound to head south on the west leg of the Henday, there was a collision on the ramp there. Other than that, if you see something in traffic, please let me know, 433-1059.
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10: My grandson asked, "How old are you?" I told him. He said, "I don't know that number." Neither do I. Some people my age jog and mountain climb. I feel good just getting my leg through my underwear without losing my balance. Can I say that? I guess I did. Some great and godly friends helped me laugh by sending me disturbing birthday cards. Happy birthday to a guy who can remember his childhood phone number but can't remember a password he created yesterday. We still have purpose at every stage. Job 32:7 says those who are older should speak, for wisdom comes with age. It's a great joy to still be speaking all over the country. Hey, thanks for listening to Laugh Again. God bless you.
11: 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Laugh Again. 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

0: That's Colton Dixon and the Love I Have on Shine FM. That is going to do it for me for another day. Before we get out of here, let's take a look at your Shine FM weather tonight. Chance of showers overnight, cloudy skies, 2 degrees. Tomorrow looks like mainly sunny skies and a high of 19 degrees before we spend the next couple of days above 20 degrees for a daytime high. Right now in the city, cloudy and 12 degrees.
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0: One last look at traffic. Not really a whole lot going on as far as stalls or collisions are concerned. The southwest corner of the Henday is pretty slow going in both directions, which is then, of course, affecting Terwilliger.

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